Feeling a bit bougie today, so I went to Asda instead of Aldi. Got a taxi up there, a man was bumping out Lewis Capaldi. It's that one song, it gets you in the feels. A man went sick on the beat, and I'm telling you now, man went ill. And he dropped me

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And I've just checked my Santander, why the fuck does it say nil? I'm looking through my transactions, it's at 15 quid on the taxi. Now all I wanna do is listen to Lewis Capaldi. And

FM. 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

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So take

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3: Tabak.
1: Tabak. 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

0: we're saying her. What's she like?
1: 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Let me see your teeth.
0: Your teeth look good, though. Your teeth look real good.

I liked it. And I still like it. If people I don't even know look at me and want to fool me, it means I really have a shot at being a model. Which is great.

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Fuck's sake. And I've just left my shopping with a geezer behind the till. And I've just checked my Santander, why the fuck does it say nil? I'm looking through my transactions, it's at 15 quid on the taxi. Now all I wanna do is listen to Lewis Capaldi. And

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1: 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Hear the field, feel the canyon, hear the fields in you. February, I felt the same as I do now.

0: 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America front on you.
1: It's gonna be okay.
0: I know it befuddle you. But don't let it get to you.
1: Don't let it get to
0: just
1: you.
0: Know that they miserable.
1: Miserable.
0: And know that behind every

I guess. Looking back, I could have been worse, but I could have been better too. It's true. It's true.

And what have you got without routine? You peel the skin of a tangerine, and inside it you see an eight ball, and it just turns and winks.